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105.7, all-time favorites of the 70s and 80s. Cooler evening. It's supposed to be nice through the weekend. I'm envious of anybody who's over at this tonight. It'll be fun. Let's talk in 9 minutes.

Tony, Emmy, and five-time Grammy Award-nominated singer, songwriter, actor, and philanthropist Josh Groban will return to Blossom Friday, August 28th with his stage, screen, and symphony tour. The show will spotlight music from Broadway alongside music from his brand-new album, Cinematic, performed with a full symphony orchestra. 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

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Check out his video he posted this week. He's at a gas station, like a Circle K, just filling up his truck. All of a sudden, a CCR song comes on. It's cool. Yeah, even though it's been all these years, still sweet to see that. Check it out. 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
1: 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Yes, we'll get you spending cash for everything else you want to do in Vegas, too. Keith has the first chance again in the morning at 9.

Magic 105.7, all-time favorite of the 70s and 80s. Nice evening. It's supposed to be great through the weekend. We're going to have to get out and walk through something. Let's talk in 9 minutes.

0: all-time favorites of the 70s and 80s with Rick. Nice evening. It's supposed to be great through the weekend now. You know, we got to get out to, if you haven't yet, Asian Lantern Festival at Cleveland Metro Park Zoo. It's walkthrough through the weekend. You can buy tickets for every night still. Only one more week of it. They always extend this by a couple of weeks, so I'm thinking they will again, but if they don't, only through next weekend.
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The show will spotlight music from Broadway alongside music from its brand new album, Cinematic, performed with a full symphony orchestra. 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

0: 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That means, on the way, everything from Journey to Subgenesis to ELO.
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All right, there's a fast food trend going around on TikTok this week. You dip what in what? You're going to have to try this one before I will. Let's talk in 9 minutes.

0: 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All-time favorite from the 70s and 80s. Rick O'Brien, there's a little fast food trend going around on TikTok that I want to give you as homework, because I'm not trying this first, but if you like it, I'll maybe try it. How about that? Is that a fair deal? McDonald's cheeseburger. Not a Big Mac, just the regular cheeseburger. Get a Coca-Cola with that and dip the cheeseburger in it. People are saying it's good. Some people are saying it's not so good. That's why I'm having you try it first. Go for it.
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Best way to go to Vegas, to me, is sort of last minute. But we want to do that. iHeartRadio Music Festival is going on next month with Goo Goo Dolls and a bunch of good artists. We'll get you there so you can see both nights of the festival and give you $1,000 spending cash for everything else you want to do in Vegas. 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
1: 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And Peter Frampton, baby, I love your way. 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

0: 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Lindsay won them earlier.
1: That's exciting. 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

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Hey, it's Christina on a Feel Good Friday. Let's hear your awesome news of the week. Instagram, Facebook, Christina on Air. 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
1: Hey, hey, it is Christina. Now, if you haven't heard, the Michael Jackson movie is now available to stream for free on Stars. Too bad I don't have it.

Magic 105.7, Cleveland's all-time favorites of the 70s and 80s. Well, okay, so here's the good news. Tom Cruise apparently is writing Top Gun 3 right now. It's in production. And I'm just happy we don't have to wait another 35 years to see it. Because, well, I don't think Tom or I will be around.

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1: 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Richard Marx on the way. First, it's Pat Benatar.

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1: 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All right, so what are some things you absolutely cannot bring through the TSA? 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
1: Hi, it's Christina. I just found it was funny, the things that you cannot bring on an airplane through the TSA. Some of them are cast iron cookware, bowling balls, Neato, you know, those little squishy toys that people like. Yep, can't bring those on either. Hey, keep that in mind. If you want a trip to our iHeartRadio Music Festival, you'll be flying off. No, you can't take your bowling ball. I'm sorry. But you'll have $1,000, so maybe you can buy a bowling ball there. All right, your next chance to win. Coming up late this morning, 9 a.m.
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Magic 105.7, Cleveland's all-time favorites of the 70s and 80s. Hey, hey, it's Christina. Well, big shout out to the Eagles. They've just extended their Sphere residency into next year. That means they have booked 72 shows at the Sphere since 2024, making it the longest residency

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1: Okay, I'm a little disappointed about the Powerball. 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
1: It's a feel-good Friday and good morning. My name is Christina. Tell me something good. Instagram, Facebook, Christina on air. What's going on, Becky? Hi.
2: Well, after waiting forever, I finally got my real ID. 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So now everyone has a real ID. 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

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Hey, it's Christina. Okay, so let's chit-chat about home chores that can actually wait until after Labor Day, so you don't have to rush before the end of the summer.

0: 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Hi, it's Christina. So let's talk about those chores that can actually wait until after Labor Day, okay? Because fall cleaning is hectic. Thanks to the end of summer, the kids are going back to school, pre-holiday prep. What are some things that should be done next month in September? Wash your windows. Heavy dusting. Once temps drop and pollen levels lower, you can tackle this big chore, okay? Cleaning rugs and upholstery. Lawn and garden cleanup. You know, plants need to put their energy into enduring the heat versus producing new growth. And then, of course, deep cleaning the garage. That's what I have to do.
1: The most. Hey, weekend warriors. How's a little trail therapy sound right now? Hop in. Let's go for a ride in a Nissan.
0: And then, of course, deep cleaning the garage. That's what I have to do.
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Hey, hey, it's Christina on a Feel Good Friday. 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
1: Good morning, Matt. Now, you've got some great news for me on a Feel Good Friday. 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
2: So I had my nephew, who's maybe like 4 years old, come over to my house the other day.
1: Aww.
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1: That's
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1: So
2: I'm just excited, shocked, a little bit of everything.
1: Congratulations. And hey, you can win a trip too.

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Hey, it's Christina. So as soon as Prince's Purple Rain, the tickets drop, I might just go ahead, pull the trigger. You know, seeing Purple Rain on Broadway would be incredible.

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0: 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Good morning. It's Keith Kennedy, Jen Pichano. Friday, and thank God, the weekend. Mm-hmm. Just about ready to get underway. I'm jealous of what you have going on tonight, honestly.
1: Really?
0: Yeah, I'm really intrigued by this whole cookbook club thing that you
1: yes.
0: have. I think it sounds like so much fun.
1: I have actually turned down quite a few people who are like, can I come? Can I be a part of it? I was like, look, like every time I post after I host one, people are like, oh, I want to do it. Can I come? And it's all like, right, so there's only so many people I can host.
0: Explain what this is for those who have never heard about your cookbook.
1: So I gathered a group of friends. They're not all my best friends. These are just like people that have interest in cooking or that I know through the food world and everything. But just really interesting, dynamic women. There's actually a group of 20 of us at this point. And each time we meet, which is every 6 weeks, because every month is a little too soon for all of us. We're all busy. Every 2 months, you kind of lose momentum. So 6 weeks, I pick a book and then everybody gets that book, whether it be the Kindle version or they get it from the library, or they buy it, and they pick a recipe or two from that book. And make it. And
0: I think this is so
1: gather,
0: cool.
1: We gather, at my house, and we all eat together and, chat.
0: I think that's so much fun.
1: We've had a blast. Yeah. And not everybody can come every time, and that's fine.
0: There's
1: pressure.
0: I love about it, by the way. Exclusive. You ain't getting in. I love that. You guys are like the little group that have a treehouse with a sign that says no admittance.
1: There's really interesting people in this group who've all like, I'm the common thread, but like some of them have, gotten to know each other who didn't, and I thought they should. And I actually seat them in places that I think that they should be talking to,
0: Oh my gosh, really?
1: Yeah, I'm kind of like strategic in that way that like I want to make introductions. And and then we cook together too. Like it's not just like a potluck where everybody brings it to a table and then we sit and eat. Like they're all, doing stuff in my kitchen and
0: they
1: clean up, which is awesome.
0: I love it. I don't have enough friends to pull this off. I don't. I'm not close with anybody. I mean, our cooking club will be one guy's picking up a sack of burgers, the other guy's bringing some pizzas.
1: And that's fine, too. This is just what I, like to do. And my friends and I, we really enjoy it. We've had a good time.
0: What are you making tonight?
1: What I'm making tonight, I am making this tomato toast thing since it's peak tomato season. So you get crusty bread and smoky mayo and these beautiful tomatoes I picked up. I'm doing an app, two apps. Because I look and see what everybody else wants to make and then I kind of fill in the gaps. And then I want to make something.
0: Just keep talking. I'm living vicariously through you right now. Keep talking.
1: I always pick something that I don't have to worry about making as I'm ushering people into the house and helping them, preheat my oven.
0: Anybody else turned on by the talk of tomatoes and toast right now too, by the way? I mean, there's nothing better this time of year than a fresh tomato sandwich, right? So it's just like, now you got me going on.
1: I might have to have some bacon for a little BLT action too. I don't know.
0: All right, now I got to go take a cold shower. Be right back here on Magic.
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0: 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Good morning. It's Keith Kennedy, Jen Pichano. You want to hear pure joy for a couple of seconds?
1: Always.
0: This is Gina. Gina won a trip from us the other day to Vegas for our iHeartRadio Music Festival. It's a free vacation out to Las Vegas. And when we told her she won, she was pure joy for, minute and a half. Listen.
2: Oh, my God. Are you serious? Oh, my God. Oh, my God. Are you kidding me? Oh, my God. I'm sorry. Oh, I'm just in shock. I didn't realize this is something real. I thought it was a prank call.
0: No, they're not prank calls when we call you to tell you that we won. Gina, by the way, flying. She lives in Eastlake. She's going to be flying from Cleveland out to Vegas in a couple of weeks for the iHeartRadio Music Festival and just having a fun time in Vegas. You go out there, sit by the pool, go watch some great concerts. Everything is on us.
1: If you didn't smile listening to her, you got to check your pulse. Like, I mean, it was just lovely to hear how happy she was.
0: So you have a chance to win later on today, 9 o'clock, 1 o'clock, 5 o'clock hours, okay? All day long today. Mm-hmm. We could be getting you to Vegas. You could be on that same plane with Gina, and you guys could just look at each other and go,
2: oh, my God.
0: Right? All the way to Vegas.
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0: Magic 105.7. Good morning. It's Keith Kennedy, Jen Facciano. So we started the week off. If you remember back on Monday, my wife, Kara, and my son, Landon, flew back into town from Mexico, and I found out they both had matching tattoos. Keep in mind, my son, 15. Mm-hmm. That's neat. So they notified me yesterday. Guess they're flying out of town again on Sunday.
1: No.
0: Yeah, she's got another trip. I can't go. They're flying back to Mexico for 4 days. They're leaving Sunday, I believe.
1: This is for work for her?
0: She's a travel agent, so she does go to these places a lot and everything. So I guess it's work, but I guess he's tagging along. So I got another week by myself next week.
1: Wow.
0: Couldn't come at a better time, too, because I'm going to eat so much in Little Italy this weekend. I'm just going to be a bloated mass coming up on Sunday.
1: How many meatballs?
0: See, I can't know. Can I tell you what I go there for?
1: And if, I'm gonna if it's going it to be wrong. Something like an elephant ear, you're not allowed.
0: No. I'm going to say it wrong so you can correct me.
1: Okay.
0: Cavatelli?
1: No, it's fine. Cavatelli.
0: Okay. I don't know why.
1: They're great.
0: The best I've ever had is right there.
1: You got to go to the church ladies.
0: Listen, if it's made by little old church ladies, that's the best food
1: on
0: the planet.
1: That's right.
0: They're going back to Mexico, and I'll be back here again. I mean, what kind of a lifestyle are these two living?
1: I just want to make sure they don't come back with more ink. Did you have a stern talk with both of them about it?
0: That seems to be my major concern right now, is that they're going back to finish the job. Because they are going to the same area, and I'm like, something's up. I don't know what's going on.
1: Oh, boy.
0: Right.
1: Oh, boy.
0: By the way, some people go, what do you need a travel agent for? I will say this. If you book and don't use a travel agent, you're missing out. Uh-huh. They really are lifesavers.
1: Yeah.
0: Lifesavers. Mm-hmm. So, Bachelor Week next week, and maybe more tattoos at the end of the week. We'll have to see.
1: I hope not for your sake.
0: What else should I try, by the way, besides the cavatelli? What else?
1: You got to do pizza and sausage. So you take an Italian sausage with peppers and onions, and you take a piece of pizza and you use it like a bun.
0: Oh my God. Are you serious? How have I not heard about this before?
1: This is the only thing you should be doing.
0: Are there any tattoo parlors in Little Italy run by little old ladies where I could get something on my back to match my wife and my kid, do you think?
1: I don't know. Maybe go to the cigar shop. They may have a tip for you.
0: Walk down into a smoky basement in Italy. There's a couple of old ladies with some pens down there. We'll be right back.
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0: All right, top of the hour at Magic 105.7 with your top headlines. Here's Carmen.
1: Whole Foods is recalling dozens of products containing jalapenos across several states over potential salmonella contamination. That recall affects stores in 12 states, including Ohio. Spider-Man, Brand New Day, hit $700 million at the domestic box office, faster than any other movie. It's made over $1 billion internationally, pushing its total haul to over $1.7 billion so far since its release July 31st. It now sits as the 10th highest grossing movie of all time and is expected to keep climbing. The listless Guardians return home tonight to begin a weekend set with San Diego, this after losing 2-3 in Detroit, capped yesterday by a 3-0 loss at Comerica Park. For these stories and more, listen to WTAM 1100 at the top and bottom of the hour. I'm Carmen Angelo.
2: The early rain is going to move out. Your Friday is going to be cloudy with peaks of sun and a high in the low 80s. We're at 69 currently at WMJI Cleveland.

0: Magic 105.7. Good morning. It's Keith Kennedy and Jen Pachano, and our buddy Curtis Danberg from the Cleveland Guardians are in with us. A big weekend coming up with the Padres in town.
1: Huge. We've got Rock and Blast. So it's the 20th anniversary of Rock and Blast. If you've never experienced it, think of like a grand finale for 25 minutes.
2: Right.
1: Fully immersive, synced with music and graphics. I mean, we've got fireworks going off the roof. We've got fireworks everywhere. We're doing that Friday and Saturday night. Tickets are limited, so you want to take advantage and get your tickets ASAP for that. Of course, Friday, Dollar Dogs, $2 beers, pregame in the district. Saturday, pregame in the district. And then we're giving away on Saturday this great sling bag.
2: Ooh, that's
1: City
2: great.
1: Connect sling bag.
0: So I will say this. The promotional items that you have had this year, the quality
1: is
0: unlike anything that I've seen before. Some of these jerseys and shirts.
1: The Tanner Bibee jersey had the sewn-on marathon patch. Mm-hmm. Like, it's legit.
2: I want to talk about Rock and Blast. I've been seeing the commercials as we've been watching the games, and it really is great to, you can appreciate all that goes into the production of it. Like, this is heavy duty.
1: Yeah, they started loading the fireworks 2 days ago.
2: Oh my gosh.
1: Which is crazy. So
0: it's,
1: I mean,
0: kind of like my neighbor on the 4th of July.
1: Y2K is the theme. It is a highlight of the summer. Our fans look forward to it.
2: And then Kids Fun Day, always a hit. I love going on Sundays to the ballpark and seeing all the kids with their little baseball mitts, and they're playing up in the mezzanine area.
1: The dogs are performing.
2: Yeah.
1: Only two of those left. And we only have three homestands left in the season, which is crazy. So Kids Fun Day, then the Giants come to town Tuesday, Wednesday, Thursday. Thursday's a day game. We have a special offer right now for the Giants series.
2: Okay.
1: If you purchase tickets, adult tickets for any of those games against the Giants, you get $10 a loaded value for free.
2: Nice.
1: So you get four tickets, you get $40 a loaded value, and that can be used for merch or F&B.
0: By the way, you said how many homestands left?
1: Three.
0: Mm-hmm. Four with the playoffs. Come on now. Okay. We got to remain positive.
1: Regular season.
0: Right.
2: That's right.
0: Curtis Danberg from the Cleveland Guardians, thanks so much for coming in. And real quick question, did you bring hot dogs?
1: Of course.
0: Armin Angelo ate them all already, right?
1: He said no.
0: Is he feeling okay?
2: I don't know. We should check his temperature.
1: Said no to the hot dogs.
0: All right, I got to go do a welfare check on Carmen. We'll be right back on Magic.
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Good morning. It's Keith Kennedy, Jen Pichano. Don't forget, 8:45 this morning. We have Cleveland Bites with Jen. She's going to give you a rundown of great stuff going on this weekend. And coming up in just a few minutes, there is a subtle difference between both Jen and I feel really bad about it, so I'm going to offer a public apology to you next on Magic.

0: Magic 105.7. Good morning. It's Keith Kennedy and Jen Pichano. I feel so bad, and I just want to issue an apology to you. I feel like I have to come clean in front of everybody.
1: Oh, no.
0: With you. I feel Jen.
1: What'd you do now?
0: Jen is the nicest person on the planet. So friendly, so kind. And we joked around that when we started working together, she was going to have to deal with Hurricane Kennedy coming in here last minute every single morning and just flying around getting everything done.
1: Right? And you were like, no, no, no, it's going to be, no.
0: Did I say that?
1: Oh, yeah.
0: Oh, I lied.
1: You tried to reassure me that that wouldn't be the case.
0: Well, listen, we were trying sell you on the whole thing.
1: Yeah.
0: Every single morning, this is what happens. Every single morning, Jen, the first time we see each other, I'll come in and I'll go, oh man, the traffic is blah, blah, blah, blah. And she'll go, good morning. And I'll go, blah, blah, blah, blah, blah, blah, blah, blah. I never respond with good morning. The first thing out of her mouth every morning is, good morning. And I, right over my head every morning.
1: You blast in the door, hair on fire, complained about your drive-in, peck away at the board and the keyboard. Do you have weather? Yes, I do. Good morning, Keith. Good morning, Keith.
0: Listen, this is a high-stress environment. We're changing the world over here.
1: Do I sound high-stressed?
0: We're playing Eric Carmen music on the radio. We're changing the world, for God's sakes.
1: Oh, I got something for you later. Remember when you talked about that, that kickoff to the weekend music?
0: Oh, yeah, yeah.
1: I got something I think is going to cook, as the kids say.
0: Okay. All right. You know what? Maybe we shouldn't talk before the show. I just wanted to say I felt bad. You are so pleasant with the good morning every morning. And I know I'm like, I don't know what's been going on the last 2-3 days. Mm-hmm. I feel like the drive-in has been a scene out of that Final Destination movie.
1: Yeah.
0: And I don't know what's going on, so I'm just happy to get here.
1: For what it's worth, I brace myself. I can brace myself because I hear your footsteps like from the beginning of the shared space. I know what scooters sound like because he runs, he sprints. I heard you coming in every day.
0: Really?
1: Before you slam in the door, yes.
0: I am going to have to take a break and inject myself with more GLP-1s. Because if you can hear my footsteps, I clearly have not lost enough of the weight. We'll be right back. This is Magic 105.7.
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0: Magic 105.7, all-time favorites of the 70s and 80s. The Loaf. I say that just to get a reaction out of you. I love
1: so
0: it.
1: Stupid.
0: I love it. It's Keith Kennedy and Jen Pachano on Friday morning, ready for the weekend. And I know Jen is ready for the weekend.
1: Yes.
0: Just because she doesn't want to park here at work anymore.
1: I mean, this morning was ridiculous.
0: So what happened? Because you and I park in different lots, so I'm not familiar with it.
1: Oh, all right. So I park in the normal above ground one or whatever. And I don't know who's parking in the marked iHeart spaces, but it's not the people who are here working right now, because there's like four of us.
0: Yeah.
1: And all the spaces are full, right? With cars that are unfamiliar to me, and I know what people drive around here. And there was one space available in our designated area, and I drive an SUV, right? And it was kind of tight, but I was like, I need to park here. I'm not going to park four levels up. No. So
0: no,
1: I slide into the spot, but I look, and the three people to the left of me have all parked over the line.
0: Mm. Well, when one starts, the rest have to follow, right?
1: I think there was a series of poor decisions,
0: okay,
1: and poor parking jobs. I had to crawl out the passenger side of my car get out.
0: Please tell me it was through the window.
1: No.
0: Oh, that would have been awesome, because I would go find that camera footage.
1: Bags and coffee and all this. I was like, this is ridiculous. But my choice was do that or repark up, what, three, four levels, and then walk all down all those stairs.
0: All right, so can I tell you a little secret that you may not know? I thought everybody knew this, but I apparently not.
1: Are you talking about the other parking garage?
0: No.
1: Oh, what?
0: The signs mean nothing.
1: Clearly.
0: No.
1: Because idiots
0: are... No. When we moved in here, we put up those signs, and it was impossible to enforce, and it just got to be a headache day after day after day.
1: Yeah, because somebody who does not belong there is parking there.
0: Right, because of you guys saying that. So we finally had a conversation with the parking garage, and I'm like, yeah, those signs mean nothing. We don't care. And so what happens is folks will come in and go, there's somebody in our parking spaces, and they report the license plate to me, and they give it to me on a piece of paper.
1: And I put it in the circular file?
0: I go, thanks, I'm right on that. I'll take care of that right away. Let me call them. But yesterday, it's funny, you mentioned the parking deck. I was in a meeting over at the arena yesterday, and my phone started blowing up. I don't know what was happening, but the gate wouldn't open, and there were like, I don't know, 10-plus cars stuck. They couldn't get out. One of them was Fletcher, our sales guy, and he didn't know who to call, so he called me. Like, what am I going to do? And he goes, what do you think we should do? And I go, somebody should get out and see if the arm will raise.
1: Right.
0: He goes, wait, somebody just did that. I go, well, my day here is done.
1: You're welcome.
0: So I'm solving parking problems all over the place. Well, I'm sorry you had to climb out your window.
1: I know. Well, not my window, the door.
0: Your door. I'm sorry.
1: The door.
0: In my head.
1: I'm not quite that nimble.
0: I know, but in my head, aren't you picturing her climbing out the window thinking that's the greatest Friday morning start ever?
1: Trying not to spill my coffee.
0: Right.
1: My precious Friday morning coffee, which I didn't.
0: Why don't you do what Rover did?
1: What, create your own spot? Did he make his own up?
0: He did. He made his own sign and put it up. We should do that.
1: Pachano
0: parking only.
1: I love the other day I knew he wasn't in and his space was open and I was like, do I dare?
0: Because
1: I wanted that spot.
0: It's a made up sign.
1: Oh, I'm doing it next time then.
0: We're going to make it phonetically for you. It's preferred Pachano parking.
1: I love alliteration.
0: We'll get right on that. 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

0: Magic 105.7. Good morning. It's Keith Kennedy, Jen Pichano. We've got a nice day around here. It is actually nice to not have a ton of rain in the forecast.
1: That's right. You're not looking at a cloudy sky and a storm approaching.
0: Right. So it'll be very nice for our Good Time cruise this afternoon, the Magic Happy Hour cruise aboard the Good Time 3. Right after work tonight, 6 o'clock, we start boarding. It's always a great time.
1: It is. And if you feel like dancing a little bit, the DJ always has a dance floor open. Tito's has got great specials. It's fun.
0: This is a Tito's week.
1: Mm-hmm.
0: This is, listen, I don't drink that much, but this is a Tito's week for me. So we'll see you on board tonight. Tickets are at goodtime3.com.

0: All right, top of the hour at Magic 105.7 with your top headlines. Here's Carmen.
1: Whole Foods is recalling dozens of products containing jalapenos across several states over potential salmonella contamination. That recall affects stores in 12 states, including Ohio. Spider-Man, Brand New Day, hit $700 million at the domestic box office, faster than any other movie. It's made over $1 billion internationally, pushing its total haul to over $1.7 billion so far since its release July 31st. It now sits as the 10th highest grossing movie of all time and is expected to keep climbing. The listless Guardians return home tonight to begin a weekend set with San Diego. This after losing 2-3 in Detroit, capped yesterday by a 3-0 loss at Comerica Park. For these stories and more, listen to WTAM 1100 at the top and bottom of the hour. I'm Carmen Angelo.
2: The early rain is going to move out. Your Friday is going to be cloudy with peaks of sun and a high in the low 80s. We're at 69 currently at WMJI Cleveland.

0: Magic 105.7, all-time favorites of the 70s and 80s. Good morning. It's Keith Kennedy, Jen Fachano, giving away tickets to go see John Waite.
1: That's right. It's Thursday, October. 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
0: All right, Alicia, you jumped the gun a little bit here with us this morning. Are you talking to somebody else?
2: I'm a little excited.
0: Oh, you're talking to us. Okay, good. Alicia's on the phone right now. She's working here this morning, so we're going to try to make this quick. Mm-hmm. We're doing the missing game. We're going to give you a couple of items. You're going to tell us what is missing. Now, this week, I felt like these were really easy questions, but we had a couple of people earlier this week that...
1: They struggled.
0: Struggled is the right word.
1: That's right.
0: Yeah, like welfare checks should be done on them on a pretty regular basis.
1: Well, Alicia could take care of that. This is like a categories game, Alicia, okay?
0: Okay. Are you ready?
2: Yes.
1: All right. So in this category, what is missing? North, west, east, blank.
2: South.
1: Hey!
0: So here's the funny thing. We said, let's make this easy on a Friday, and I was convinced somebody was going to go southwest, southeast.
1: Well, if they were from Canton, maybe they would be like northwest, southeast.
0: Yeah, right, because they have all those streets that way.
1: Right.
0: Sure.
1: Uh-huh.
0: Well, good news, Alicia. You're smarter than the average bear, thank goodness. And we are going to give you tickets to go see John Waite coming up at Northfield Park, okay? Mm-hmm.
2: Wonderful. Thank you.
0: And listen, we appreciate you listening to Magic all morning long.
2: Thank you. I appreciate you.

0: Magic 105.7, all-time favorites of the 70s and 80s. I'm Keith Kennedy, and that's Jen Pajano. So we started off this week. I learned that my wife, Kara, my son, Landon, who went to Mexico together last week on a vacation, got matching tattoos. That's right, as a 15-year-old. I discovered that, and it's been a rough week at the Kennedy compound, to be quite honest with you. I found something online last night. I sent them a text, and what was interesting was Jen pointed it out to me this morning as well.
1: That's right. Today is Tattoo Removal Day.
0: I'm all about it. All about it. Interesting enough, do you know why today is Tattoo Removal Day?
1: No, enlighten me.
0: Okay, so I learned this because I sent them the link.
1: Because you were like, here, is it because there's discounts on the laser removal process all across the country?
0: No, it takes roughly about 6 months for a tattoo to be removed, depending on how deep it is. We are 6 months away from Valentine's Day. So if you've got a name on your shoulder or somewhere else that you need to have removed before Valentine's Day, that's why today was selected. So I sent this to my son and my daughter, or my son and my daughter, my son and my wife last night. He immediately, the kid's a smart aleck just like me, he sent me back a link that August is National Hair Loss Awareness Month.
1: Ouch.
0: Yeah. Strike two for that kid this week.
1: Right?
0: Yeah. And I'm not even losing my hair. And I'm not defensive about it.
1: No, you're not. No.
0: No, not at all. No, I have a twin brother. He's as bald as can be.
1: That is odd to me.
0: But I guess that's how it works. It like skips one.
1: They say it skips a generation.
0: Right, but I was born first.
1: Twin. But it's not a generation apart.
0: 11 minutes felt like an eternity when I was by myself. It was the quietest 11 minutes I've ever had in my life. So I've been secretly now spreading the message that they could still get those removed if they wanted to, but I don't think they're having it.
1: I'll see if I can find some specials being run in your neighborhood for removal, and we can, you know, send them those emails too.
0: Although,
1: do you want a discounted thing? Like, they say, well, you don't want a discounted tattoo.
0: I'm willing to pay full price for that, yes.
1: Right.
0: So we were talking about him swimming the other day, and I said, you know, if you're swimming, you're wearing something to cover that up.
1: Wow.
0: And they thought I was crazy. I've turned into that dad now, that I'm overprotective, and I don't want people to know that he got a tattoo.
1: You're a helicopter dad?
0: Oh, I've always been a helicopter
1: Interesting.
0: Dad.
1: Interesting.
0: Yeah. But he'll be at the swim meet, his tattoo will be covered up, and they're like, where did he go? I go, he's outside smoking Marlboro Reds.
1: Right.
0: I mean, like, at this point, what I can't stop him. Yeah. We'll be right back. This is Magic 105.7.
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0: 105.7. Good morning. It's Keith Kennedy, Jen Pichano. Every Friday morning, about 8:45, we've got Cleveland Bites with Jen. Great rundown of things going on and places to go eat this weekend, and I'm really excited for this weekend.
1: That's right, because it's the Feast of the Assumption in Little Italy, not the Feast of Consumption.
0: Oh, I would disagree with you on that.
1: Depending on how you approach it. Of course, so that is going on this weekend. It started yesterday. It goes through Sunday at 10 p.m. And they have just amazing vendors, neighborhood vendors, and then others who come in from outside to kind of fill the intersection of Mayfield Road and Murray Hill there. I always love, pro tip, you got to go to the Holy Rosary. You get the peppers and sausage, and you wrap it in a piece of pizza like a bun. You can't miss.
0: She told me about this the other day, and as a former really fat guy, I have been thinking about this for 3 days.
1: So good.
0: I cannot believe that I've never done this, and I cannot wait. Now, you also gave me a pro tip. They don't serve food during the march.
1: During the procession.
0: Procession, I'm sorry.
1: Yes, that's okay. So it's Saturday. That's happening. It's always on the 15th. So they have the Mass and Holy Rosary, and then they come outside with the Statue of Mary, and they process through the neighborhood saying the Hail Mary in Italian. Yep. And so there's a little lull in serving at that point.
0: So let me ask you a question. Mm-hmm. Is that a good time to sneak into line then? Because everybody's watching that going on. Can I just stand by a food trailer?
1: It seems a bit sacrilegious, but yes.
0: Hi. I'm there for the food. Come on now.
1: Okay. So that's going on. You got to do the cavatelli and meatball from the church ladies. I think that personally, Presti's has the best tiramisu in town. Corbo's, you can't miss. A lot of these places have great patios in the back that you don't even realize, so you can kind of get away from the crowd.
0: Yeah,
1: you can go sit down in the restaurants too. You don't have to, be in the scrum of the, the street there.
0: I mean, normally I'll just set my little paper basket down on top of a trash can and eat it right there. I don't have a problem with that.
1: Oh, but it's a lot of fun. So that's going on. I'll be there at least once, I would say. The Cuyahoga County Fair is going on this weekend. So if you prefer something deep fried or, on a stick or in a bucket with French fries, you can definitely hit up the Cuyahoga County Fair for
0: it's
1: that.
0: It's a cardiologist dream weekend.
1: They should definitely set up stands there or vendors, there. Cleveland Wing Week starts, heads up, Monday. So there's 25 different restaurants serving wing deals at $10 or less all week long. So that starts Monday.
0: Great deal.
1: Absolutely. And then wanted to mention, Red the Steakhouse is now open. So that went in at the former Heritage Steak and Whiskey spot on Chagrin Boulevard.
0: And you were there the other night,
1: I was there for the kind of the opening celebration. Beautiful. If you liked, it was Fleming's, then it was Heritage, now it's Red. There's nothing like earth-shattering about the setup or the structure of it all, but they definitely put a Red touch on the dining room. Everything was delicious. They did retain some of the service staff from Heritage, and they had a really great service there. So if you are wondering what it will feel like, how you will be served, it was a really good start there.
0: Rooftop patio at Red Downtown is one of the most underrated patios in Cleveland.
1: Yeah, and they've done some cool little things with like little snugs, like little corner booths in this new setup, and the bar area.
0: Oh, so good. Neck and quarters. I love it.
1: Stop saying necking, please. Please.
0: Get your fill and do a little necking on the patio.
1: Oh, my God. Anyway, well, speaking of, it's a very good date spot. So, yeah, that's now open and reservations are available.
0: All right. Thanks so much. Have a good time this weekend.
1: I will.
0: Remember, we're all going to run a marathon next week to work off this
1: weekend.
0: That's
1: right.
0: It's Magic 105.7.
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0: Magic 105.7, all-time favorites of the 70s and 80s. It's Keith Kennedy, Jen Pichano. Later on this afternoon, Mark Nolan has the weekend blast-off for you at about 5 o'clock to get you in the weekend. And we've been talking about maybe doing a morning version of that here. Like, it's like a throwback. It's an old-school radio thing where it just gets you pumped up for Friday and ready for the weekend.
1: Right. Why should Mark have all the fun in the afternoon? We should get to do that, too.
0: We were talking about some of the music and everything to play, and then Jen has this big idea she wants this morning. Because I am such a Yacht Rock fan.
1: Uh-huh. I like Yacht Rock, too.
0: You turned me on to doing this a little bit differently.
1: Yes. So, the music of the summer has been Yacht House. Yacht House Rock. So, it's a mashup of Yacht Rock and dance music. And it's so fun.
0: If you've not heard this before, like, this is what it sounds like, right? It's a little bit different version of Lowdown, right?
1: Yes.
0: Jen is moving in the studio.
1: I like the Michael McDonald ones.
0: I don't know if I have that one.
1: You heard
0: one
1: the
0: already.
1: Michael McDonald ones?
0: I have, but I don't know if I have it with me, ready to go here.
1: Ooh, this one's good too.
0: Yeah. So this is
1: shout out to Rod. Hope he's feeling better.
0: This is what you want to do on Friday mornings, or
1: yes.
0: This just gets you in a good mood?
1: Yes.
0: Okay.
1: At least through the end of the season. Like, this is summery to me.
0: I feel like I'm shopping at Marshall's or something right now.
1: I would love to be shopping at Marshall's right now.
0: I mean, that's the music that you hear when you're there.
1: I don't know. I think at least through the end of, like the season, like through September, we kind of Yacht House rock it.
0: Yacht House rock it. Okay. Is this one for you?
1: You've got to be with me on this.
0: I don't mind it. I think it's pretty good, actually.
1: I think it's fun.
0: Yeah. Mm-hmm. All right. So, listen, we're putting that on the consideration board. How's that?
1: Fair enough.
0: Yacht House or House Yacht?
1: Yacht House.
0: Yacht House. Okay.
1: Yacht House.
0: All right. So, something new I'll be listening to this weekend. Do you know what my most listened to album of the summer has been?
1: What?
0: Keith Urban's new album, The Country Singer.
1: Is it the Yacht Rock one?
0: He did a Yacht Rock album. It's amazing. It's so good.
1: It's so funny. When we were on the pontoon boat on vacation, I mentioned that to my husband because we always put on the iHeartRadio Yacht Rock station on the boat, and the girls like cringe, but we love it. And I said, oh yeah, Keith Urban has this whole new album and I have not listened to it yet, but you say it's great?
0: It's really good. Yeah, really good. He really did a great job making all of those old songs. So something to listen to this weekend.
1: So they're not originals. He's redoing them.
0: He's redoing all the original Yacht Rock songs.
1: Okay, got it.
0: So, all right. By the way, speaking of somebody else who redoes songs, but they do it in a different way.
1: Boy, yeah.
0: By licking the end of their finger, sticking it in their mouth and popping it out. Pentatonix is coming to Rocket Arena.
1: There you go.
0: I feel so dirty now. This show is coming up in November. It's a great way to kick off the Christmas season. We're going to give you a chance to win tickets right now. 216-578-1057. That's 216-578-1057. Did Pentatonix ever do any Yacht Rock?
1: I don't know. Not that I've heard. We'll have to look.
0: Have to do some research. Caller 25 wins right now. Good luck.
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0: 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Good morning. It's Keith Kennedy, Jen Pachano. Jen was talking about the feast coming up this weekend, getting underway. And I will probably stop by tomorrow. I'm going to the Guardians game. I will probably stop by tomorrow. I talked about that cavatelli that I always get, but there is something else that I do love at festivals and fairs and everything now, and that is deep fried Oreos.
1: Mm-hmm.
0: When done correctly, my God, are those just about best things on the planet. Melt in your mouth. Good. Well, Oreo says they're getting in on the action now. It is one of their new flavors, and that is deep fried Oreos. So how is that a flavor? How do you make that happen in a cookie?
1: Is it deep fried or is it, isn't there like a chicken flavor?
0: Oh no, there's a chicken and waffle flavor as well. There's deep fried and there's banana pudding. So three new. Okay. So you had the same look I did about
1: one of
0: those.
1: Don't like banana pudding. I'm sorry. I know it's an unpopular opinion, but I don't care for banana pudding.
0: Oh my gosh.
1: So that's why this would not appeal to me.
0: I don't
1: like bread pudding. I don't like banana pudding.
0: You don't
1: like
0: bread pudding either?
1: It's just not my jam. Mm-mm. No.
0: Send your resumes now to me if you'd like to. Well, you don't vacation south of the Mason-Dixon line, right?
1: Not really.
0: Yeah.
1: Not a lot.
0: So that's where the bread pudding.
1: Right.
0: Or the
1: banana
0: pudding.
1: I've been in Charlotte plenty, but.
0: I mean, those people are all about nana pudding.
1: Yeah, they are.
0: So three different flavors that are out, and one of them is deep fried. The other is the chicken and waffles, which is the one that I think you winced at before banana pudding.
1: No. I would try that one.
0: Oh, you would? Okay.
1: Yeah, I would try that.
0: I'm not sure how you make that into a cookie, but okay.
1: Aren't there like chicken biscuit kind of cookie crackers?
0: Chicken in a biscuit?
1: They're like crackers.
0: Oh, they're delicious.
1: Yeah, that's what I'm saying. So if I think that along those same lines, that could work.
0: Yeah, but there's no cream in the middle of those. So that's why I'm like, Chicken and waffles pretty good though. Where's the best place to get those in Cleveland?
1: Oh gosh, I don't know.
0: Okay.
1: I don't have a go-to chicken and waffle place. There's plenty of places that do it well though. Like on a brunch, I'll always order that.
0: Yeah. Okay. Mm-hmm. All right. Well, we're on the mission now for the weekend.
1: Okay.
0: Deep fried Oreos and chicken and waffles, but not in the form of an Oreo.
1: I'm going to the feast this weekend. I don't know about you. I'm filling up probably twice.
0: When you see me at the Guardians game on Saturday and there's powdered sugar all over my shirt.
1: From the cannolis?
0: I was going to say the deep fried Oreos.
1: Oh.
0: You'll know that I had made it there. The cannolis are good, but I'm going for the Oreos. Sorry. I'm an Oreo purist. Mm-hmm. We'll be back here on Magic.
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0: Magic 105.7, it's Keith Kennedy and Jen Pichano. About ready to make way for Christy James, who's coming up next in for Martha Quinn with Corny Joke Friday. Mm-hmm. That's on the way next, and hopefully you have a great weekend. I know you're looking forward to Rock and Blast fireworks tomorrow.
1: That's right, yes.
0: I have a group outing tomorrow morning. There is something that I do on weekends that I have not yet told you about. I cannot wait to hear your reaction.
1: Oh, good. So this is after you hit up Waffle House?
0: Oh, yeah.
1: Okay.
0: Yeah. Did you know that I'm really into cemeteries? Have I told you about this yet?
1: No, you have not.
0: And I meet with a group of people tomorrow morning and we go clean old gravestones.
1: Oh.
0: And scrub them up and make them look really nice.
1: It's kind of endearing.
0: It's. I didn't think you would think that was normal, honestly.
1: Well, I don't think it's normal, yeah. But it's nice.
0: I saw it on TikTok and
1: of course you did.
0: And I was like, oh, that's kind of cool. And then I went online, I did a little bit of research, and I found all the chemicals that you're supposed to use, and I bought one of the little sprayers. And then I found a little group online here in Northeast Ohio, and on Saturday morning, tomorrow, we're meeting up, and we're each going to try to get two done tomorrow morning.
1: Well, that's very nice.
0: Takes an hour or two sometimes for one.
1: I'm sure.
0: So, and then you do a little research, you find out about
1: the person. I was going to say, do you learn about the person?
0: You try to. Mm-hmm. Sometimes the cemetery has that information.
1: Okay.
0: So you're getting up brunching tomorrow. I'll be on my hands and knees scrubbing some old guy's
1: tombstone tomorrow.
0: A little bit different. We talk all the time about how different our lives are.
1: Yes.
0: Yeah, there's one.
1: Mm-hmm. We have something in common. We're both going to the feast this weekend, so we can talk about that.
0: Yeah,
1: we'll both be at the ball game on Saturday.
0: I'll be walking around looking at those people going, which one of their tombstones will I be cleaning in a couple of years? Hey, have a great weekend. 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

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King of Pop, getting you through this Friday workday. My name's Christy. Good morning. In for Martha Quinn. She's taking some time off today, but she left the keys to the Corny Joke Friday Comedy Club, and people are lined up, and we have three comedians ready to take the stage coming up next.

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0: 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You make the Corny Joke Friday Comedy Club as popular as it has been for years. I'm Christian from Martha Quinn, and it's my honor to host three amazing comedians this Corny Joke Friday.
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0: Highlight Paul McCartney, or Sir Paul McCartney, I should say. He's actually releasing the New York Times bestseller, Wings, the story of a band on the run. And it was originally released last year, but now it's going to be published in paperback October 6th. He wrote the foreword, and it's over 42 hours of interviews from his archive. So if you are a fan or fanatic like Martha Quinn, definitely pick this one up or order it for a friend. That's your news that rocks. And Martha Quinn, you rock. We miss you, girl.
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And in honor of Martha Quinn and her fandom, I'm going to go ahead and

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Getting ready for a brand new Martha Quinn mixtape. And even though it is the Martha Quinn mixtape, it is your three-song masterpiece that is played at 12 o'clock. Three songs woven expertly together with a common theme. And wait till you hear today's. Got that coming up straight ahead. I'm Christy here for Martha Quinn.

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3: It's time for a brand new Martha Quinn mixtape. Three songs woven together with a common theme. I'm Christian from Martha Quinn. Alicia in Houston, thanks for sending in this mixtape. I'm going to play the songs and see if you can figure out the theme. Starting with The Police, Don't Stand So Close to Me.

105.7. The Police started Alicia and Houston's Martha Quinn mixtape. Today I'm Christy in for Martha. Trying to see if you can figure out the theme of today's mixtape, which started with The Police, Don't Stand So Close to Me, and now Stevie Nicks with her classic Stand Back.

0: favorites of the 70s and 80s, Magic 105.7. Have you heard about the Global Citizen Festival? Hey there, I'm Christine from Martha Quinn. We just announced it yesterday, but Lenny Kravitz is going to be one of the headliners this year, and iHeartRadio is proud to support this amazing free festival, which brings together music and action to help end extreme poverty. 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I'm Christine from Martha Quinn. 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
1: Have you ever heard of a Tim Tam? 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Oh,
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Hear from you next. I'm Christy here for Martha Quinn.

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King of Pop right here, getting you through your Friday. And if you haven't seen that Michael biopic, you might be one of the only people, because it is now officially the highest grossing biopic of all time. And now you can watch it from the comfort of your own home because it started streaming earlier this week on Starz. Just a heads up.

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0: Magic 105.7 as a preset on our iHeartRadio app. Shout out to the ladies playing football. Hey there, I'm Christine from Martha Quinn. And as a football fanatic who's super excited that preseason really kicked off yesterday, this is awesome news that girls flag football is expanding and over 50 high school programs I heard in Virginia are preparing to field teams for the very first time. The Washington Commanders announced the expansion during this Kids Day training camp, but it's nice to see that. And hopefully a lot more states will follow suit and we'll see more girls playing some football because, ooh, I know a lot of females who love the game and who could probably get out there and crush it. So way to go, ladies. Keep up the good work.
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You know how to slide the last minute corny jokes in. I'm Christy here from Martha Quinn.

0: all-time favorites of the 70s and 80s, Magic 105.7. Nothing like a getaway with a friend, especially to Las Vegas. What happens in Vegas stays in Vegas, except what you post on social media, and there will be plenty to post at our iHeartRadio Music Festival. Music's biggest nights on the Strip, and you could be there. Tickets to the show, airfare, hotel, and $1,000 that you could blow on the Strip and not feel bad about it because it's someone else's money. Keep it right here. Another keyword coming your way for a chance to text and win your way to Vegas. My name's Christy, and for Martha Quinn, thanks for letting me hang.
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Let me hang out with you this week. My name's Christy here for Martha Quinn. She's taking some time off. Have a fabulous weekend. Be nice to yourself, and I'll talk to you later. Peace.

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7: Oh, yeah, it is. Mark Nolan Show for a Friday. Oh, man. What a day, what a day, what a day. We are ready. We are ready to take it all on together. With that, a chance at Pentatonix tickets coming up in about 8 minutes. We got John Waite tickets at 425, 525. It's Billy Idol tickets. And, man, it's going to be a day. And don't forget 520. We'll give you a shot at scooting off to Las Vegas. Oh, that's a pretty good deal, too. Man, aren't you lucky? Aren't you glad you're here?
0: Magic

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1: No, I don't think I'd ever like to work Madison Square Garden. I mean, it sounds stupid for me to say that now. I don't want to work there. But that place is kind of a ripoff, really. Why? Because what it is, in effect, is just jamming as many people and making as much money as you can out of a one-night thing. Unless you're up front or up close, it's just wasted. But Madison Square Garden is just too big.
0: His tune would change, literally, later on. 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

All right, Tears for Fears lovers, Roland Orzabal of Tears for Fears is now officially a New York Times best-selling author. His memoir, Welcome to Your Life, debuts at number 6 on the newspaper's combined print and ebook nonfiction list. Pretty cool. Pretty cool. Oh, look. Here's Tears for Fears now. 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

0: 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Always ready to hang out with you.
1: I am sitting waiting. I was early for an appointment, so I'm sitting in my car listening to you, waiting to go into a physical therapy appointment. So this is great.
0: We're here for you for a good stretch or whatever you got going.

0: Cause I gotta have faith.
1: If it's free, it's for me. That's why coming up at 4:25, your good news story is going to be for you as well. Free back-to-school haircuts? Okay, tell you where. Coming up. A little good news at 4:25 and a shot at John Waite tickets. All on the way.

0: tickets coming up about a minute or so.
1: Good. Oh, that's good news. Good news.
0: That's all I want to hear. First, I'm going to get you a little bit of good news, something to make you smile or make you go, oh, I can take advantage of that. That's the case here today. They did this last year, so this is their second annual back-to-school free haircut event, the Barber Brothers. This is really cool. You know, they say it, we agree, every kid deserves a back-to-school confidence booster, and they're ready to do it for you. So this is going to be a Monday. The event goes 10 to 4, but haircuts 10 a.m. to 2 p.m. All right, the Barber Brothers on Lorraine Road, North Olmsted. Got to be school age. Could be some school supplies there for you as well, kind of first come, first serve. Pizza and drinks and raffles and things like that. And if you'd love to donate, I'm sure they'd love to help out, or love to have you help out as well. It's going to be a dunk tank. Stop it. Fresh haircut can make a big difference in a kid's confidence when they go back through those school doors, okay? So they're giving families in the community a little help to start the school year. I think that's fantastic. Again, that's the Barber Brothers over there on Lorraine Road, North Olmsted. You got a good news story? I want to hear about it. It's Mark at WMJI.com. That's the email. You can also catch me on all the socials at the Nolan Nation. And also, by way of our talkback feature there on our iHeartRadio app, just press that red microphone and tell your story, okay? I'll put you right on the air. I ain't afraid. Hey, how about we give away some John Waite tickets, too? 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
1: You can get excited about some stuff, but last day, come on. Nothing but smiles. A lot of kids head back to school next week, though. Now we'll see what happens. We got this, though. Enjoy. It's Mark Nolan Show on Magic.

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0: soon-to-be Rock Hall inductee Billy Idol is coming to town. I've got tickets for you to go see him coming up in about a minute.
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0: All right, here we go with your 5 random facts and your Billy Idol tickets. Coming up. Here we go. Random fact number one. 80% of the word Q is unnecessary. 81% of the word unnecessary is necessary. It's Friday, I'm sorry. Random fact number two. Wasabi was originally eaten with sushi to kill bacteria in raw fish, not for its flavor. And that's not necessary now with modern sanitary conditions, but people still eat it out of habit. I like wasabi, man. I need a little pop. Random fact number three, the name for a group of ferrets is a business. Look at that business of ferrets over there. Random fact number four, MASH was set during the Korean War and lasted almost 4 times longer on TV than the Korean War itself. MASH lasted 11 years and the Korean War lasted 3. Random fact number five. There are more tigers in Americans' backyards and zoos than in the wild. Only about 4,000 to 5,000 tigers in the wild as we speak. Isn't that wild? Like, literally, well, anyway. 5,000 to 7,000 being kept as exotic pets. Yep. And those are your 5 random facts. And now it's your chance at Billy Idol tickets. It's a nice day to tour again, tour. Sunday, September 13th at Blossom. 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

0: Oh, okay. 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
0: Hello?
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0: Hello?
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2: It's over.
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5: We did it. I feel like we reached maximum. We reached maximum Friday. Nice job. Nice job, everyone. Nice job. Now you got to relax for the weekend a little bit. And then for through the day on Monday, how about some giveaways for you? 425 Guardians tickets, a four pack. And then 525 tickets to go see Squeeze, pulling muscles from a shell. Okay. 308 got some tickets to go see John Williams. Their salute to John Williams, the Cleveland Orchestra. That's going to be cool. Mark Nolan Show, so easy to talk and say it.
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Well, you know what tonight is? First weekend that you can stream the Michael movie on Starz. 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

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I might gain 5 pounds in the next 24 hours, but it'll be really good. You too? 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

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The show will spotlight music from Broadway alongside music from his brand new album, Cinematic, performed with a full symphony orchestra. 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